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One more kiss before we know. 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
1: 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Just add another bump to the hit list. 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

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A lot of these ninjas wore some bras, they be groupies. Golden Gate Bridge, we be shining. From Alcatraz, you can get to Mare Island. 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I'm elated, I made it, I know them suckers, they hate it.